And now, for the moment you've all been waiting for, from the University of Kentucky, wearing the number 88.1 and playing the position of all the way to the left, you're listening to

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1: 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My name is Gavin. The show is called Inside the Box. I am joined, as the same as last week, by two awesome trainees. You guys want to introduce yourselves?
2: Hi, I'm Liam. I'm being trained.
1: Hi, Liam. He's being trained.
3: I'm Alexa, and I'm still being trained.
1: Oh, my gosh. This is crazy. You just heard Hole in the Sky by Kudzo Mountain. Before that, you heard Wink by June. Before that, you heard Disappointed by Field Music. Before that, you heard Drum Set by Fiona Apple. How's your all's days been going?
3: Pretty good.
1: Pretty good?
3: Yeah.
1: Wonderful. Yep. Glad to hear it. It was a nice day out.
2: Good day. It was, yeah. Very sunny.
1: Yes. Mm-hmm. Very, very sunny. Up next, we got a track from the Spinto Band, one of my favorite indie bands. They're pretty cool. The song is called Japan is an Island. Sounds like this. It's got a lot of beep boops at the beginning, so enjoy that. Keep it tuned all the way to the left.

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1: All right, what's going on, Lexington? 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My name is Gavin. The show is called Inside the Box. I'm going to have my trainee Alexa run us through some events that are going on this week.
2: Tonight at the Burl at 8, Top House with Good Morning Bedlam. Tomorrow, there's the Railbird pre-party at the Burl, and I've got Friends Garth Tribute Band at Manchester Music Hall, both at 8. And this Sunday, we've got Golden, a kids K-pop party at the Manchester Music Hall at 11 a.m.
1: Heck yeah. Thank you, Alexa. That was wonderful. Those are some cool events going on this week. You just heard Can't Keep Anything by Cameron Winter from the album Heavy Metal. Before that, you heard Into Dust by Caldwell Ridge from the album On Papa's Porch. Or that's an EP, I'm sorry, not an album. Before that, you heard The Stars by Jukebox the Ghost from the album Everything Under the Sun. And before that, you heard Stolen Moments by The Six Part Seven from the album Casually Smashed to Pieces. Up next, we got a track from Ben Folds 5 called Fair. Sounds like this. It's got some pretty cool bass work in it. Keep it tuned all the way to the left.

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1: 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The song is called We Will Become Silhouettes off of Give Up. Before that was Big Thief, Spud Infinity off of Dragon New Warm Mountain, I Believe in You, one of my favorite Big Thief albums by far. Before that was Bedford, 1867. It's a single, just came out pretty recently. And before that was Chump Change by the Technicolors off of Heavy Pulp.
0: Thank you, Liam. That was one of our trainees. That was his first time back selling. He did a wonderful job. Up next, we got a track from a relatively local band, actually, from Louisville, called Strand of Oaks. Not really a band. It's like a solo artist, but he writes some pretty cool songs. This track is called Plymouth. Sounds like this. It's really cool. Keep tuned all the way to the left.

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1: 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I'm so excited to learn more about getting involved with the station. 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
3: All right, what's up, Lexington? That was Alexa, our trainee, backselling for the first time. Did a wonderful job yet again. You are listening to WRFL Lexington. Up next, we're going to hear a track from The Arcade Fire. They used to be called The Arcade Fire. Now they're just called Arcade Fire, but I think The Arcade Fire is way cooler, personally, because it makes it seem more like an event, like The Arcade Fire. Anyway, it's called Neighborhood Number 3, Power Out. Sounds like this. Got about 30 minutes left. Enjoy. Keep tuned all the way to the left.

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1: 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You are listening to WRFL Lexington. My name is Gavin. The show is called Inside the Box. You just heard Prologue by Cheyenne Benton. Before that, you heard Jesus, Etc. by Wilco. Before that, you heard Neighborhood Number 3, Power Out by the Arcade Fire. Up next, we got a track from Buck Meek called Can I Mend It? It sounds like this. We got about 15 minutes left of music before I hand it over. Hope you enjoy the track. Keep tuned. All we left. Weird.

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Good evening, music lovers. It's now that time of the programming for WRFL Lexington that the Musical Box is presented to you, a program that gives you progressive rock and related music forms. I'm your host tonight, Dr. Jeff, and I have wonderful things for us. The opener caught an odd little one. That was The Monks, an early band from the mid-60s. Some American and GIs who were all in Germany who decided to form a rock band, and they did some interesting stuff. And they called themselves The Monks. And at some point in the late 60s, they all gave themselves tonsures. But that was from some of their early works from 64, 65. A tune called We Do, We Do, where they're mixing American and German. We Do, We Do. Means we do how you. But that was The Monks. Interesting stuff, I guess. All right, kind of fun things we have here tonight. Got wonderful things to play for us. Like the next one up is Ginger Baker, the late great drummer who was the man who founded Cream way back in the 60s. But he went on to do other stuff in his career. And here's one he did in the late 80s, I think. Yes, 87. He got an interesting quintet of musicians here. Guitarist Dickie Skopelidis and a bass player named John Kozda. But more importantly, he had Peter Brotzman, the sax player, and Sonny Chirac, the guitarist. And here is Ginger Baker with Sonny Chirac and Peter Brotzman, plus a guitarist and a bass player. And we're doing a tune written by Chirac called Skin the Pizzle. This is Ginger Baker for an album called No Material.

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0: 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Bebop all the way to the left for a jazz journey. 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
1: All right, music lovers, we just heard a good one. That was Ginger Baker, the late great drummer, the founder of Cream back in the 60s, from a late 80s album of his, late 80s performance of his, under the name No Material. And that was with Ginger Baker with Sonny Chirac on guitar and Peter Brotzman on saxophones, as well as another guitarist, Nicky Skopelidis, and a bass player, John Kozda. But that was Ginger Baker and an interesting lineup of people there for that one, doing a tune called Skin the Pizzle, which is a Sonny Chirac tune. All right, moving right along. Got an interesting one here. The next one is the second album by a band named Smoke. And it's the album simply called Smoke. Though the label says Smoke featuring brother John Orvis, who is the man, the composer, and the, I guess, principal player on this album. I think he's the organist. But this is the band named Smoke. And this is from their second album. And this is an extended work called MC Boogie by Smoke.

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We're going down to San Luis Obispo and Shell Beach. We're going down to Gabby Ode Pass. We're going anywhere we please. I'm talking about a 1952 Harley Davidson.

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0: All right, that was Smoke from their second album, simply entitled Smoke. On the label it says Smoke featuring brother John Orvis, who was the lead member, the keyboardist, and the main singer of that band. They're doing the MC Boogie, and that was from the second album by Smoke.
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0: All right, let me now try and perform an experiment here. This should be Cluster in Eno.

Such was Cluster and Eno. That is Cluster, who was Deutermobius and Achim Rodelius, along with Brian Eno for Cluster and Eno from their first album together, a tune called One. First album by Cluster and Eno. All right, moving right along. Here's some Canned Heat. This is a quartet of them with the original drummer from the second album onwards, Fito Della Para, who's always been the drummer for them, the so-called survivor-in-chief of Canned Heat. But we've also got an original bass player, Larry Taylor, who's from the first album on with Canned Heat, so he's back. It's a 1990 album, so it's a late album. We've already lost big guy, fat guy from Canned Heat. And we don't have Henry Vestini any longer either. We have James Thornberry instead. But this is Canned Heat from an album called Reheated, them doing Redheaded Woman.

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0: Marty, come here. I've got to show you my latest experiment. I've been working towards this all my life.
1: Doc, I'm a little confused. Are you saying that you made a radio station out of a DeLorean?
0: Just look at it, Marty. A radio station that specifically puts out WRFL Lexington. How could it get any better?
1: I can think of a few other things.
0: You see, right here, the car has a special flux capacitor, which I invented to broadcast the signal. Just you wait. When this baby hits 88.1 megahertz, you're gonna hear some serious tunes.

All right, it's now the second hour of the program. This is the Musical Box, the program we bring here on WRFL Lexington that gives you progressive rock and related music forms. We just heard a little Canned Heat from a 1990 album there. It's called Reheated, down to a quartet of people, but along with the old drummer Larry Taylor, the original bass player, is in the band at that point. It was good to hear he's still around and still playing. Yeah. It's now the second hour, and I've got some interesting things to hear. But we'll start with some old favorites. Here's some Tim Buckley, a favorite around here in the Musical Box. Tim Buckley was a great singer and 12-string guitarist, brilliant player in his day. And here's him doing his big hit concert tune of his entitled Gypsy Woman. This is Gypsy Woman, a live version done at the Troubadour nightclub in 1969 in L.A. And it's from an album called Venice Mating Call. An interesting posthumous package of recordings from the Troubadour recordings. This is Tim Buckley doing Gypsy Woman.

Gypsy woman, and I had to hypnotize.

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1: All right, so we just heard Tim Buckley doing his legendary track Gypsy Woman from an album called Venice Mating Call. It was live at the Troubadour in 1969. Good stuff by Tim Buckley. Okay, next up is some more Captain Beefheart and the Magic Band. This is a track from Live at Nebworth Park in 1975. They toured Britain briefly and were in there, and it's an interesting 1975 version of the Magic Band, and including Elliot Ingber is in the band when he was known as Winged Eel Fingerling. This is Elliot Ingber was in the band at that point, and because of that, they do Alice in Blunderland. So here's Alice in Blunderland by Captain Beefheart and the Magic Band.

right, that was Captain Beefheart and the Magic Band. A live performance in Nebworth Park in Great Britain, July 1975. Them doing Alice in Blunderland. All right. Next up, this is the one new acquisition I have tonight. I don't have more than one, but I have one here, and I'll play some of it for you. This is Daniel Mensch, an industrial drone fellow I've been bringing in lately. I've been playing a lot of lately. He's really good. This is a collaboration that he did with K.K. Null, the Japanese industrial drone fellow. An album they did together called Reijin. And there's no titles. This is only number 5. There's multiple tracks on this, so you don't have to put up with nearly as much as I often play of Daniel Mensch. So here's one by Daniel Mensch. Hope you enjoy it.

All right, that was Daniel Mensch and KK Newell, whose real name is Kazuyuki Kashino, but he's known as KK Newell, Japanese artist, and it was Daniel Mensch, together doing a tune, doing an album called Raijin, and that was track 5. So you got to hear a fair amount of Raijin by Daniel Mensch and KK Newell. All right, next up, here's an interesting one. This is Gary Moore, British guitarist, British blues guitarist of some vintage. He's now dead, but he started out in a band called Skid Row, part of a power trio called Skid Row originally. Did 2 albums, and they were really brilliant, really, really

brilliant. And then this is his first solo album called Grinding Stone, which was the Gary Moore Band. He later on became a blues guitarist, did a number of solo albums, and played for a while in BBM for a couple of years. That was Baker, Bruce, and Moore, playing with two members of Cream as BBM. But this is him early on as the Gary Moore Band, Grinding Stone.

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1: All right. That was the Gary Moore Band from his first album, Grinding Stone, the title track, Grinding Stone, from the album. Early 70s when he did it. His first solo album under his own name. Went on to a bunch of blues records over the decades later. He's dead now, but he was a good guitarist in his day. And that was a good record, the first album by his Grinding Stone. All right. Next up, here's some Red Crayola. It's a rarity from Live in Paris in 1978, December 1978. A rare limited edition of 500 copies that I have one of. And this is them doing Hurricane Fighter Plane, the old favorite of theirs. Hurricane Fighter Plane by the Red Crayola.
2: Attention, où? Là où? Là où? Ok! Allô?
3: I got a mic!

Okay, that was the Red Crayola doing Hurricane Fighter Plane live in Paris in 1978. Next up, here's some Nymnists from an album of theirs, or for a single of theirs. It's a tune entitled Tick, Nymnists.

All right, that was Nenists, from an early single of theirs. The side's called Tick by Nenists. Later became Biota, that band. Or maybe the members became Biota. Not all of them, but most of them became Biota. That's it for tonight. It's a pleasure. Let's do it again next week, shall we? Bye for now.

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0: 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You'll hear genre and theme shows, alternate takes, and plenty of live recordings from the last 60 years of music. 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
2: 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You just heard Moon Girl by Heyvae. I love that album, Baby I'm the Wolf. It is so freaking good. You need to listen to it if you have not. Up next, I've got Social Distortion and This Is Born to Kill.

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1: Welcome. If you were just joining in, you just heard Ethel Kane. Some things that are happening this weekend, there's not a lot. Today we've got Railbird pre-party with Baker Blankenship with Landon Smith at the Burl at 8 p.m. And then also today at 8 p.m. I've got Friends Garth Brooks tribute band at the Manchester Music Hall. Surprisingly, nothing on Saturday. But on Sunday, the 7th, we've got Golden A K-Pop Kids Party. You did hear that right. That is at 11 a.m. at Manchester Music Hall. Up next, I've got Katie Gavin singing Aftertaste. Keep it all the way to the left.

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Remember, you can always call the on-air DJ at 257-WRFL for concerns, comments, and even just a chat. 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
1: Ain't nothing worth it. Myself, not either. Ain't moving further. Fix up the tires. Road is a nightmare. Spitting the garbage.

0: Oh my goodness. I just can't get this right.
1: Hey buddy, you having some trouble?
0: Yeah, I just wish I could use this equipment right. All I want in life is to be a part of WRFL and share the music that I love over the airwaves. But I'm so freaking bad at it.
1: No need to worry, because you can attend WRFL's tri-annual information and recruitment event known as Disorientation to get a catered station tour and a full-on crash course in how you can become a part of our community. 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
0: Oh, that sounds so cool. I'm so excited to learn more about getting involved with the station. What do I do next?
1: Get out of here. 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And go to Disorientation on Saturday, June 13th, in the Gadsden Student Center Senate Chambers from noon to 2 p.m.
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Moving at the speed of light, yeah, I'm terrified. Yeah, I'm terrified.

0: in accordance with federal law and FCC regulations, confines the broadcasting of indecent material to between the hours of 10 p.m. and 6 a.m. Sensitive listeners and children are advised to tune out during these times. 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
1: All right. 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This is the Eclectic Metal Space. I am Tabor. Hey, it is Friday morning at 2 a.m. Oh, I've been working all evening. And, you know, hey, it's time for some metal. So I'm going to get it going. First thing I'm going to play, let's see, what did I have on the rise here? First thing, oh yeah, I was going to play some Tail Gunner, with their track, War in Heaven, off their album Midnight Blitz. We're gonna get it going. Let's go.

Yeah. That's Tail Gunner. All right, so next up, I've got some Night Stinger with their track, What the Night is All About. I like this band, I really do. I've been playing them out of the play box I played them all last semester. I'll probably play them all this all over the summer, you know, because they're in the play box, and I need some more stuff. Anyway, let's go.

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Yeah, knights, they're nothing to joke about. Anyway, next up, I've got some Sabaton. They are still rocking. All right, so I'm going to play their track, Made of Steel. Let's go.

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Yeah. Sabaton does not. Does not. Man. I just don't have words. They just don't disappoint. All right. So, next up, I got some Krator. Their song, Death Scream. All right. So, we're going to play it. Let's go.

That was Crater. Yeah. All right. So I got one more track from the playbacks, and that is Black Knife from right here in Lexington with their track Snake Bite Succubus. Let's go.

Oh yeah, Black Knight, man. They're nuts. They're just nuts. I haven't seen them live, but I hear they're amazing. All right, so first track I brought with me that I'm gonna play. So I'm gonna play some Witchery. The track is the Executioner. I love this band. They're nuts. I love playing some nuts stuff for you all. Hopefully, I'm waking you up. Hopefully, if you're leaving the bar, hopefully I'm rocking you out. Come on, let's go.

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All right. Yeah, I loved Democracy Now. Unbiased news to all the masses. All right, so next up, I got to play for you. I'm going to play some Unleash the Archers. Track is The Fall of the Galactic Guard. Let's go.

All right. I love that band. That her voice is just so amazing. It just like so powerful, and like, you know, it's like so like, and the music is so orchestrated like so well with her voice, and man, anyway, okay, so next up I've got I'm gonna throw a Astronomy track at you. Track is Moondozer. Let's go.

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1: All right, so this is about the time of night when I tell you what's going on around town the next couple days. So tonight, Friday, 6-5, we've got at the Burl at 8 p.m. We've got a Railbird pre-party with Breaker Blankenship with Layden Smith. Let's see, at Manchester Music Hall at 8 p.m. we've got I've Got Friends Garth Brooks Tribute Band. Okay. All right, and then Sunday, there's Golden AK Pop Kids Party at Manchester Music Hall at 8 a.m. That's all that's going on this weekend. But then, you know, we've got on 6-8 on Wednesday. Let's see. Spirit of the Bluegrass kickoff with Mash Grass and Hancock and Shoes at the Burl at 8 p.m. Thursday, Outside the Spotlight, William Covert, London House at 7 p.m. That's all I'm going to talk about. But if you want to check out the rest of what's going on. Oh, yeah, but we do have the WRFL disorientation at the Gatton Student Center Senate Chamber at 12 p.m. Next Saturday the 13th. Y'all could go check that out if you, you know, want to be a DJ next term. But yeah, anyway, I'm going to get to back to the music. The next up track I'm going to play some Obsession. Yeah, I'm going to play some Obsession. I'm going to play their track, When the Guillotine Falls. Let me get it set up, and then we'll get it rolling. All right.

Oh, yeah. Obsession, man. Those guys rock. All right, so next up, I've got some Welkin Dusk for you. This is the last track for this hour, and then I'm going to move on to the next hour. So let's get it rolling. This track is No Room for Debate.

WRFL Lexington, in accordance with federal law and FCC regulations, confines the broadcasting of indecent material to between the hours of 10 p.m. and 6 a.m. Sensitive listeners and children are advised to tune out during these times. Remember, you can call the on-air DJ at 257-WRFL for concerns, comments, and even just a chat. WRFL Lexington, your only alternative left.

All right. You're listening to WRFL Lexington. This is the Eclectic Metal Space. I am Tabor. All right. So, it's 3 o'clock. I'm going to keep the metal going. So, I'm going to play some more Metal Box stuff. And so, next up, I've got some High Reaper. I'm going to play their track off of their album, Renewed by Death. The track is Smoldering Remains. We'll go on with it now.

Yeah. All right. That was some High Reaper. Next up, I got some Midnight with their track Maxed and Deadly. Off their album, Hellish Expectations. Let's go.

0: Yeah, masked and deadly.
1: Masked and deadly.
0: All right. Yeah. All right. Next up, I got some High on Fire for you. Good old High on Fire. That Cometh the Storm album. But hey, it's the beating. Let's go.

Yeah, they get it. The beating. All right, so next up, I got some Opeth for you off of their album, The Last Will and Testament, track 3. Let's go.

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2: God, I miss Lemmy. All right. So, yeah, that Opeth, man. All right, so next track I've got, the next band I'm gonna play, some Thou. I haven't listened to this band too much, because they're more sludgy, you know, and it's, you know, I get kind of bored with, you know, sludge metal sometimes, you know, but. You know, I'm gonna give them a chance tonight. You know, I'm gonna give them a chance. But yeah, the album's called Umbilical. Track is called Unbidden Guest. Let's check them out.

All right. that was awesome. I guess I touched on one of the not slow, sludgy songs. I don't know. I gotta check that album out. I gotta listen to that whole album. Maybe it's been misrepresented to me. I don't know, but I'm gonna transition here. So next track I've got, I'm gonna start playing some more stuff that I brought with me from my house. I'm gonna play some Undrask. I love this band. They're kind of groovy, but they're very, Anyway, I'm just gonna roll them because they're awesome. Let's go.

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0: Oh my goodness. I just can't get this right.
1: Hey buddy, you having some trouble?
0: Yeah, I just wish I could use this equipment right. All I want in life is to be a part of WRFL and share the music that I love over the airwaves. But I'm so freaking bad at it.
1: No need to worry, because you can attend WRFL's tri-annual information and recruitment event known as Disorientation to get a catered station tour and a full-on crash course in how you can become a part of our community. 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
0: Oh, that sounds so cool. I'm so excited to learn more about getting involved with the station. What do I do next?
1: Get out of here. For now. And go to Disorientation on Saturday, June 13th, in the Gadden Student Center Senate Chambers from noon to 2 p.m.

The Kentucky Music Business Club is an organization for University of Kentucky students that provides members with valuable hands-on experience and promotes a love for the music industry. KMBC offers its members opportunities to meet and hear from industry professionals, attend site visits, and learn about how to get involved in music. More information about the club and how to get involved is available on the Kentucky Music Business Club's BB Involved page or Instagram at kmbc.uky.

WRFL Lexington, in accordance with federal law and FCC regulations, and fines the broadcasting of indecent material to between the hours of 10 p.m. and 6 a.m. Sensitive listeners and children are advised to tune out during these times. Remember, you can call the on-air DJ at 257-WRFL for concerns, comments, and even just a chat. WRFL Lexington, your only alternative left.

All right, we're going to get back to music here. All right, so I've got a new band. I kind of just stumbled upon this this album randomly while I was out just, you know, gallivanting, running around, you know, looking for music, you know. It's a band called Mary Cries Red, you know. Never heard of them, you know. I kind of just pick up, you know, CDs, you know, sometimes at, you know, the record store or, you know, thrift store or whatever, you know. And, you know, I take a chance on it, you know. Kind of looks cool every now and then. And, you know, sometimes it's a metal album. Sometimes it's a jazz album. Sometimes it's, you know, sometimes it's some weird stuff, you know. Sometimes it's something really awful, you know, and or whatever. And then it's, you know, it's a good case, you know. I can, you know, some crack case or whatever. But anyway, this was actually, you know, something that was worth the money I spent for it. You know, it was only a couple bucks, you know. So, hey, I'm gonna pass it along to you all. So. This is Mary Cries Red. The track, the album is Misanthropy. I think that's what it is. And track is Monument of Mangled Flesh. Let's give it a listen.

Yeah, you know, like, I would think that would be more, you know, categorized as, like, you know, kind of like sludge, you know, than thou, you know, like, but, you know, hey, what do I know? What do I know? But they're awesome. They're awesome. You know, like, they just, like, I was pleasantly surprised, you know? I love just finding, you know, like, those great little gems out there, you know? Like, they're just great. But anyway, next track I'm going to play, y'all, I'm going to play some 1914, some war metal. These guys are all about just pummeling you. Let's go.

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1: Pizza's good. All right. So, yeah, 1914, they just pummel you straight to the head. Excuse me. All right, next up, I'm going to play you some Bellacore. These guys are awesome. They're straight from Australia. I can't remember if they're from Australia or from New Zealand directly. From down under. They're from down under. Album is Of Breath and Bone. The track is Fraught. Let's go.

All right. That was some Bellicor. All right, so I'm going to play some White Ward for the last, to send it up to the last of this hour here. Yeah, because I love this band. These guys, they pull out all the jazzy goodness. Yeah. All right. And then we'll start it up for my last hour for my show this week. All right, let's go.

WRFL Lexington, in accordance with federal law and FCC regulations, confines the broadcasting of indecent material to between the hours of 10 p.m. and 6 a.m. Sensitive listeners and children are advised to tune out during these times. Remember, you can call the on-air DJ at 257-WRFL for concerns, comments, and even just a chat. 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

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This is the Eclectic Metal Space. I am Tabor. All right, it is, it's 4 o'clock. It's the last hour of my show this week. Hope you've been listening. You can always call me in. You can call into the station and talk to me. Request something. The number is 859-257-9735. It's 257-WRFL. I'm always willing to listen to your requests. Or hey, I like to talk about music too, you know. Hey, whatever. Anyway, first up, I'm going to have on the docket for this hour. I'm going to play some Mayhem with their track, Aeon's End. Let's go ahead and get it going.

Yeah, they're nuts. Mayhem. Mayhem. All right, next up, Morbid Saint. Off their album, Swallowed by Hell, with their track, Bloodied Floor. Let's go.

Morbid Saint. They just like to smash you in the face. All right, so next up, I've got some agriculture. They're a little bit more black metal, black glaze, however you want to pronounce it. This track's called Micah at 5:15 a.m. Let's go.

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1: All right. That agriculture, yeah, that's there you go, nuts, man. All right, so next up, I got some Conan. Not Conan the Barbarian, which, you know, incidentally, was one of my, you know, idols when I was quite a wee lad. Okay, so, but no. This is the Doom Stoner Band. These guys are awesome. The track is Desolation Hex. Let's go.

Well, that just kind of cuts off, doesn't it? All right. So, this last track from the playbox tonight I've got is some Acid Mammoth with their track, One with the Void. I'm being really weird tonight, aren't I? Anyway, let's go.

All right, Acid Mammoth. That's great. Yep. Yeah. But you know what? The Kentucky Tenants is a 501c nonprofit organization and a tenant union fighting for a Kentucky where everyone has safe, dignified, permanently affordable housing governed by the community. Their goal is to build community power and improve quality of life through greater tenant protections across the city and state, tenant unions, and the creation of social housing options. More information is available at the Kentucky Tenant or KYTenants.org. You should check it out, guys.

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All right, so we're moving right along here. The rest of the stuff I got to play tonight is all the stuff I brought. So, next track I got up, I guess this is one of my favorite thrash metal bands. And I got this, I discovered this band about 12 years ago, right here in this station, when I tried my hand at DJing the first time. I took a hiatus for about 11 years. I had a kid first, but I had life, I had to raise him. You know, he's 14, you know, he's almost 15 years old now, so, you know, he's doing his own thing, so I got time now. Anyway, but this band, Havoc, these guys, oh man, but, this album, just, I can't get over this album. It just, I keep coming back to it, anyway, let's roll it. Track Worse Than War. Let's go.

Yeah, I told you. I told you. They're so awesome. They're so awesome. All right. So, let's keep going. All right. Next track I got up, I got some NFC. These guys just, they don't stop. Okay. Let's go. NFC.

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I talk like I'm like 7 years old, I swear. All right, so I'm gonna play you all some American Head Charge track

0: All right, that was something. 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I got to play, getting ahead of myself. So let's do this first. Hold on.
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0: All right, now I can do this. All right, so next up I got some of The Forsaken with their track, Reap As We Have Sown. Let's go.

All right. That was some Forsaken. So, I just got a couple tracks left for you all tonight, and then I can pass it off to the next DJ. So, I'm going to play some Agony Column for you next. So, let's go.

All right. So that was All right. Yeah. So that was Agony Comb. Yeah. Vicious Pack of Lies. All right. So last track I got tonight. I've got some wolves in the throne room. These guys are so amazing. They pull so many instruments into their stuff. So I hope you enjoy it. I hope you all listen. I'll see you all next week, and take it easy. Let's go.

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1: What is up, WRFL listeners? It is 5-something a.m., and you are listening to the show Sunrise Sounds by Abby Bullock. I'm the music director of WRFL, and I currently am home in Columbia, Kentucky, and this is my pre-record. I'm doing this right now on a Tuesday, so it is not actually Friday at 5 a.m., but it is for you. So anyways, I'm so happy you chose to tune in, and I'm so sorry that you're awake this early. You know, maybe you're being really productive, or maybe not. It's okay, okay? Anyways, we just listened to My Maker off Snail Mail's new album. Such a good album. Highly recommend. After that was If I Leave by Mitski. Another great album. I'm also playing music because this show is called Sunrise Sounds. It was called Abby's Pre-Record, but that was really boring, and I didn't want to give my listeners boring. Okay, I'm playing songs that you might would want to hear while watching a sunrise, because it's 5 a.m. Then after that was Yendling with Even If It's a Lie, I Don't Mind, in parentheses. And then after that was Souvenir by Boy Genius. I'm not trying to be the show of doom and despair, but I mean, come on, that's kind of a classic and you have to listen to it. Plus, Phoebe came to Lexington and I missed it. I literally was just talking about that in my last show, and wow, I'm heartbroken, and I'm sure everyone else is as well. Anyways, I will catch you guys back at 5:30, and keep listening. WRFL, all the way to the left.

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1: Hello, and welcome back to Sunrise Sounds. This is my very out of tune ukulele. Anyway, sorry, that was really bad, but it's okay. We are at the 5:30 mark. It is actually probably about 5:32 there. This is my pre-record because, and as you can tell, I'm really bored because I'm playing you my ukulele. Yeah. Anyway, so we're going to backsell a little bit, then we're going to get right back into it because I'm really enjoying the music I'm playing right now. That might sound a little narcissistic, but I really have been, I have a banger playlist going on. So after the last time I talked, we started with Lucky with Biting Heels by Like Lee. Then after that was Hard Times by Ethel Kane. I'm sorry for that one. Nobody's having a good day today. Anyway, then after that was Safe in Your Skin by Title Fight. Thanks for listening and tuning in. I know it's really early and I'm sorry I'm playing some doom and despair, you know, anyway. But we'll get right back into it and I will see you guys at 5:45 on the dot. Okay. Have a great day and stay tuned in to WRFL Lexington and I got some good stuff coming up.

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1: What's up, guys? I've got some events for you from our calendar, and then after that, we're going to get right back into it. So tonight, we have a Railbird pre-party with Baker Blankenship and Landon Smith at the Burl at 8 p.m. We also have I've Got Friends, Garth Brooks Tribute Band at the Manchester Music Hall at 8 p.m. Then on Sunday, the 7th, we have Golden, a K-pop kids party at Manchester Music Hall at 11 a.m. And then on the 11th, we have Outside the Spotlight, William Covert at London House at 7 p.m. You just heard, let's go all the way back. We had Wheelie for No One by the new Turnover album. And then we had Runo Plum with Bloom Again off her new album. Directly after that, we had Adrian Linker with INGYDAR. Always a classic. I just don't even know how you would even say that. But then we had Televangelism by Ethel Kane to round us off. And also, I got to interview Tiger's Jaw. I forgot to say that Charmer played on the last one. I forgot to backsell them, but I got to interview them at the Burl, and it was so, so cool. It was so freaking cool. It was amazing. And I don't know, like, I've listened to them since I was 14, and to talk to them was insane for me. Okay, I'm gonna get right back into it. I'm gonna keep talking about that, or, like, I have to stop myself. Anyways, let's get right back into it. I have a bunch of good stuff coming up for you, and I will see you guys at 6 a.m., and you better be up and ready and up and at 'em. You're listening to WRFL. Keep tuning in.

What is up, WRFL listeners? It is currently 6 a.m., and I'm so sorry you're awake to hear my show, but this is called Sunrise Sounds, so you're listening to sounds that you would probably listen to if you were watching a sunrise at 6 a.m. But we're going to get right back into it, because you got places to be, and I got music to play. So, last that we heard was Float by J-Sum, Over My Shoulder by Pine Grove. That's been literally one of my favorite songs for the summer lately. It is so good. And then after that was Can I Mend It by Buck Meek. And then I got a bunch of stuff coming up for you, so don't go anywhere. And you are listening to WRFL Lexington at 88.1 all the way to the left.

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1: Hey friends and WRFL listeners, I'm back. My name's Abby and you're listening to the show Sunrise Sounds. I'm the music director of WRFL and I've just been playing off a playlist that I've created probably about, I don't know, a month ago possibly. But yeah, I hope you like it and I'm glad you're tuning in. But lastly, we had Masterpiece by Big Thief. After that, we had Dylan Thomas by Better Oblivion Community Center. Like I said earlier, if you were listening, Phoebe Bridgers came to Lexington. And if you saw her, don't tell me that. Please don't. It will put me into a probably 10-year-long depression because I am so upset. Because, of course, she comes to the borough after I go home for the summer. Anyway, after that, we had Kentucky Telephone with The Last Gray Wolf. And then after that, we had Shampoo Bottles by Peach Pit and Golden Green by Slaughter Beach Dog. So, yeah, I hope you're enjoying tuning in to WRFL. I'm currently home, so I'm not having a lot of fun, but I am making this pre-record. So I will get back to you at, 6:30. Hopefully everyone's awake and everybody's ate breakfast and they're on their way to wherever you have to go. But yeah, come back and tune back in at 1:30 to WRFL Lexington 88.1.

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0: 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This is a pre-recorded show. I'm just going to go ahead and tell you guys that. I think you already can pick that up because I've said multiple times that I'm at home. It's boring. It sucks. Anyways, I hope that your day and your week is going amazing and that you will get to rest tomorrow, because guess what? It is Saturday tomorrow, the best day of the week. For me anyway, maybe not for you. Okay, so anyways, lastly, we heard Your Deep Rest off the album Home Like No Place Is There by The Hotelier. After that was Mom Jeans off the album Bear Market with Girl Scout Cookies. And then after that was What's Fair, the clean version by Blondshell. My queen, Blondshell. I always sneak her in somehow. Anyways, I'm only going to talk one more time until we're on to the next DJ. I will miss you guys, love you guys, have an amazing day, and I will see you guys Friday at 5 to 7 a.m. So I will see you guys there, and I hope that you guys have an amazing week. And I'm going to say this again because I talk one more time, and I'm sorry. Anyways, you're tuned in to WRFL 88.1 all the way to the left.
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1: Hey, WRFLians, we are in the back half of my show. Only 15 minutes left. I am so sad. I hope that you are also sad and you're not cheering. And if you are, I'm sorry. Anyways, we just had Tiger's Jaw with Baptized on a Redwood Drive. After that was Wild in the Uplands by Gently Tender. After that was All American Rejects with Search Party with their new album. Their new album is actually very good. I really enjoyed it. And then after that, oh, that's all. Okay, well, I will see you guys again from 5 to 7 a.m. on Friday. Tune in if you want. If you don't, go back to sleep, you know? Anyways, I hope you guys have an amazing day. And I hope that your weekend is filled with rest and lots of love and maybe, like, I don't know, like a hot dog. I really like hot dogs. Anyways, we'll get back to it. 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Have a great day all the way to the left.

0: Marty, come here. I've got to show you my latest experiment. 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
1: Doc, I'm a little confused. Are you saying that you made a radio station out of a DeLorean?
0: Just look at it, Marty. A radio station that specifically puts out WRFL Lexington. How could it get any better?
1: I can think of a few other things.
0: You see right here, the car has a special flux capacitor, which I invented to broadcast the signal. Just you wait. When this baby hits 88.1 megahertz, you're gonna hear some serious tunes.

Welcome from the WRFL studios on the campus of the University of Kentucky. 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Keep it locked there, and thanks for listening. This is Frank and Friends, an eclectic look at the Great American Songbook and more. I'm your host, DJ Bill, and I hope you find the next 2 hours entertaining and enjoyable. 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First off, a big happy birthday to my favorite aunt and godmother who turned 96 this week. Today's show will feature some of her favorite songs and the songs she shared with us growing up. I'm sure you all will enjoy. But first, as is our usual educational custom here at Frank and Friends, I'd like to start off the show by taking a look at this date in Sinatra's long history and see him play what he was up to. June 5th was a rare date in Sinatra's history, and it never found him in front of a recording microphone. But fear not, I chose some nice ones to share, including a live version from the New Jersey Meadowlands. So sit back and relax all, and happy birthday and all God's blessings to my godmother.

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2: And you're actually listening to Frank and Friends, an eclectic look at the Great American Songbook and more. Happy Friday to all. Before the break, we heard Sinatra with That Old Feeling from his Nice and Easy album. Before that, Live from the Meadowlands, Mack the Knife version, and All of Me. And we started off with Shelley Fabrice with Billy Boy. Next up for us, whatever Dolores wants, Dolores gets.

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0: And before the break, we heard We'll Be Together Again by the Four Freshmen. Blossom Dearie did the Gershwins' Our Love Is Here to Stay. Ella Fitzgerald with the London Symphony Orchestra and Someone to Watch Over Me. And we started the last set with a song from Damn Yankees, Eartha Kitt doing Whatever Lola Wants, Lola Gets. Next up for us as we continue, The Singing Penguins. Yep, buddy.

0: The Glory of Love by Patti Page. Before that, Sarah King gave us I'm Gonna Lock My Heart and Throw Away the Key. Vic Damone did Again. And the Brothers Four with Beautiful Brown Eyes. And we started that last set with the Singing Penguins and Trickle, Trickle.
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0: Ladies and gentlemen, we have arrived at WRFL, Lexington. The frequency is a cool 88.1 megahertz with winds coming in all the way to the left. The in-flight entertainment for this journey has been provided by Radio Free Lexington, your only alternative left. 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On behalf of RFL Airlines and the entire crew, I'd like to thank you for joining us on this trip, and we are looking forward to seeing you tuned in again soon.
1: 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For the break, we heard Andre Bocelli with I Believe, Harry Belafonte with Jamaica Farewell, Joe Stafford did You Belong to Me, Steve Tyrell with It's Been a Long, Long Time, and we started the last set with Judy Garland and You Made Me Love You. Next up for us, Johnny Mathis with Alison Krauss.

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1: And then before the break, we started that last set with Johnny Mathis featuring Alison Krauss with Let It Be Me, the McGuire Sisters with Sincerely, and then I threw in a couple Italian favorites, Melody d'Amore by Lawrence Welk, Connie Francis with That's Amore, and Jimmy Roselli with Anna Morate. And might as well throw in one more for good luck.

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0: And we started that last set with Volare and Les Paul and Mary Ford with Mockingbird Hill. Then for some equal time, Ruby Murray did It's a Great Day for the Irish and Bing Crosby with his single version of When Irish Eyes Are Smiling. Hope you all are doing well on this Friday and looking forward to a great weekend. Next up for us, Clint Black.

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1: And before the break here on Frank and Friends, we heard Bobby Goldsboro with And I Love You So. Dean Martin did Darktown Strutter's Ball. Babyface with Time in a Bottle, the Jim Croce cover. And Vera Lynn did A Little Bit of Heaven. And we started that last set with Clint Black and I'll Have to Say I Love You in a Song. Let's take a look at what's going on around town, shall we? And of course, this weekend is the Railbird Music Festival. Tomorrow, or today, Friday, the 5th, we have Railbird Pre-Party with Baker Blankenship and Landon Smith at the Borough at 8 p.m. And I've got friends Garth Brooks Tribute Band at the Manchester Music Hall at 8 p.m. And then on Sunday, you have Golden, a K-pop

kids' party at the Manchester Music Hall at 11 a.m. And of course, every week, you've got every Friday, you've got stand-up comedy open mic at the Ethereal Slice House at 8 p.m. And every Monday, you have the music open mic night at Kenwick Table at 5 p.m. So for that and more, please check the event calendar at wrfl.fm/events. Coming up on our last 15 minutes here on this edition of Frank and Friends, and we'll start it with Michael Bublé.

0: And that'll do it for this edition of Frank and Friends. I hope you all enjoyed, and I wish you all a blessed weekend and a final happy birthday to my 96-year-old godmother.
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Hello, everybody. You're listening to WRFL Lexington. The traffic was really bad today, so sorry for that. And I'm going to shut that down. This is She Doesn't Even Go Here with DJ Abigail. And

0: Sorry, I just realized I completely missed the last break I was supposed to do. So far, we have listened to Dance on a Volcano by Genesis from A Trick of the Tail, Sweet Divine by Ziggy Marley from Brightside, and two different Hot and Freddy songs, Scantily Clad and Anti-Superstar, both from their album Big Disgrace. And I gotta play a little thing for you, and then we will be back to the music with some Rush, as you heard a little preview of.
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0: 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And up next, I'm going to play you a little promotional thing for the show that I'm filling in for tonight. And that is the Cool Pool, because CJ will not be here.
1: 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Something different.
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Actually gonna run was gonna run us a little bit long, so I'm just gonna find something else for us for now, and then hopefully later, when I'm on tonight, it will run a bit smoother, you know? Okay, here's the list I wanted.

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1: And we've got stuff going on tonight and all week. So tonight at 8 p.m. at the Burl, we've got the Railbird pre-party with Baker Blankenship, with Landon Smith, and at the same time, Manchester Music Hall, I've got friends Garth Brooks tribute band. So if that sounds fun to you, that might be something you might be interested in. And on Sunday, the Golden, a K-pop kids party at Manchester Music Hall at 11 a.m. And then next week, it looks like Wednesday, the 8th, there's a Spirit of the Bluegrass kickoff with Mash Grass and Hancock and Shouse at the Burl at 8 p.m. And I want to tell you all a couple more things. Next Thursday, the 11th, Outside the Spotlight, William Covert, at Luden House at 7 p.m. And Friday,

A week from today, Summer Nights at Gatton Park presents Grateful Sunday at 6 p.m. and The Arcadian Wild with River. And on Saturday, the 13th, June 13th, WRFL Disorientation at the Gatton Student Center, Senate Chamber at 12 p.m. Come on out if you're interested in joining us. Or if you think you'd hate joining us, but you want to give yourself a chance to change your perspective, come on out anyway, I guess. Bit Brigade performs Mega Man X Live at the Burrow at 8. That is next Saturday, so 1 week from tomorrow. And 9 p.m. that same night, Letters of Acceptance, Altered Statesman, and Warren Byram at the Green Lantern. And after that, we're going to play some more music for you people. And hopefully it is music that you will decide is stuff that is good.

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2: Hello, everybody. It is 11:13, and I haven't really been telling you what we've been listening to today, I just realized. So, okay, we're going all the way back to 10:30. We listened to Bite by Koofy Girls from Divinity. Shooting Dub by the 18th Parallel from All Fruits Ripe. And then in the next break after that, we had Just Like Heaven by Dinosaur Jr. from Duck and Cover. Song to the Siren by 070 Shake featuring Courtney Love from Petrichor. And The Morning Fog by Kate Bush from The Hounds of Love. Driftwood by A-ha, which is a B-side to The Sun Always Shines on TV. And Swamp by Talking Heads from Speaking in Tongues. I will say Running Late does throw you completely off. And then after the top of the hour, we've heard I've Been Losing You by A-ha. I played it off the 7-inch single, but it is from the album Scoundrel Days. Watermelon by a band that I cannot say the name of. You know, it has a certain word that rhymes with a certain vegetable on it. But that is from an album called Pogo Radio. And Wind of Tomorrow by Sunset Roller Coaster from Quit Quietly. So that takes you all up to where we are now. Up next, we've got some Collapsing Scenery. And that is one of the only clean tracks on this album, Prussian Blue.

Hello, ladies and gentlemen. It is 11:30 a.m., and that was People Get Ready by Curtis Mayfield and The Impressions. And before that, we listened to Section 3 by Opeth from The Last Will and Testament, Tillsayer by Sabaton and Legends. That song is in Swedish, fun fact. And Prussian Blue by Collapsing Scenery from Stand Up Tragedy. Now, what else do we got going on right now? Well, what do we got going on right now? 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

0: when I get involved with WRFL, you can attend our upcoming tri-annual information and recruitment event known as Disorientation on Saturday, June 13th at noon in the Gadden Student Center Senate 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
1: And up next, we're going to be getting into a band called Bridges and their album Volcanaut. We're going to play a couple tracks from that. And Bridges is the band that Magne Furuholmen and Paul Voktor Svoy, who are both also of A-ha, formed before they met Morten Harket. And so it's a lot different sound than what you think when you hear A-ha, because like, if you're thinking Take On Me, of course, everybody knows that song. This is going to sound nothing like it.

Thursday late night shows.

It's 1 o'clock and time for lunch. Bum-da-dum-dee-dum. When the sun beats down,

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1: And we don't have anything on the campus calendar this week, but we have listened to People Get Ready by Curtis Mayfield and The Impressions, All the Planes That Come In on the Quiet by Bridges, Asleep by Bridges. I'm going to actually go edit that play because I listed it wrong. And I Know What I Like in Your Wardrobe by Genesis, from Selling England by The Pound. In case you were wondering what I did, I put the members of Bridges' other band, which is a little band called Aha. And up next, we are going to play some Rush, which is my dad's favorite. I haven't actually ever played my mom's favorite band on this show, mostly because the songs of theirs that I actually like are the ones that are too popular for me to play.

0: Well, you're listening to WRFL Lexington. That was my bad. I just completely stopped the track that I was playing. They're out there in the station laughing at me because that's such a rookie mistake. I've been doing this for, over 2 years now. You'd think I wouldn't do something like that, but it happens all the time. You'd be surprised. So, while I introduce the show, Tone Shift, I'm going to find a song to play from my flash drive. Let's see what we got. Look at those freaks out there laughing at me. They think I'm a fool. I kind of am. Let's see. You know what? We're going to start off with a classic. We got some all-natural lemon and lime flavors with Emergency Turnoff here on WRFL Lexington. But before we get into that, here's a little legal ID for you all.
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1: All right, WRFL Lexington, you are listening to Tone Shift with your host Jake filling in today for Love, Love, Love. The last track you heard was Birds by Hayake on Standing Still in a Moving Scene. Japanese math rock kind of emo instrumental band. I don't know. I'm blanking. My Irish friend. I have a friend in Ireland right now who's listening. Shout out Abby. Thank you for listening. And now it's like making me nervous knowing that there's at least one person like actually observing me and paying attention. Before that was Wink by local artist June on This Is a Genuine Expression of Love and All the Ways I Don't Understand It. Before that was Dystopian Dream Girl by Built a Spill on There's Nothing Wrong with Love and Emergency Turnoff by All Natural Lemon and Lime Flavors on Turning Into Small. Up next, Melt a Bit by Asian Glow and Weather Day off their joint album Weather Glow. 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

0: gentlemen. 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You know him. You love him. It's Uncle Bill.
1: 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I'm your ever-loving, ever-beloved, blue-eyed Uncle Bill, the subterranean silverback baby getting on with the getting on.
0: And can we get a round of applause for Cousin John?
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4: 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All right, WRFL Lexington. That last track you heard was Statements by Parking off their amazing album from last year, Portraits. I'm seeing them in Cincinnati on this Monday, actually. They're opening for Sharp Pins. Which you don't know them, that's Kai Slater from Lifeguard. That's his solo project. It's like 60s power pop garage revival. It's pretty awesome. I'm looking forward to it. If I remember, I might play some later. Before that was Wildflower by Beach House on Depression Cherry and Melt a Bed by Asian Glow and Weather Day off their collab album Weather Glow. Up next, we're going some modern emo, some second wave revival with Sure Okay by First Day Back off their album Forward. So keep it here on WRFL Lexington, your only alternative left.

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1: All right, WRFL Lexington, it's our time in the show where I let you know about some upcoming events around the town. 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Tomorrow, or 2 days on Sunday, Golden, a K-pop kids party at Manchester Music Hall at 11 a.m., and next Wednesday, Spirit of the Bluegrass kickoff with Mashgrass and Hancock and Shoes at the Burl at 8 p.m. And that last song you heard was Ball of the Dead Rat by The Teeth on You're My Lover Now, Philadelphia band. Just coincidentally, I feel like I've been listening to a lot of music from Pennsylvania recently. It's like, it's my home state, so I think it just calls to me naturally. Before that was Candy Says by The Velvet Underground off their self-titled, Do It by Underscores off of You, Lip Service by Elvis Costello on This Year's Model, and Sure OK by First Day Back on Forward. Up next, we got some Postal Service for you with the track Nothing Better, my favorite one off their one and only album, Give Up. So keep it here. You're listening to Tone Shift with your host, Jake. Thank you for being here.

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1: That's right, you're listening to Tone Shift on WRFL Lexington. The last track you heard was Benefits of Lying, in parentheses, with Your Friend, by the Apples and Stereo on their little Beatles-inspired record, Her Wallpaper Reverie. Before that was Naraka by Boards of Canada off their brand new album Inferno, and Summer Fling by Leroy, who is a pseudonym for Jane Remover, off her new album Status Update Music. I guess it's the mixtape, technically? I don't know. Up next, we're going to the MySpace era. I feel like you don't hear a lot of MySpace on WRFL, and I don't really listen to it a lot, but I really like this song, and I think they're kind of a cool band if you look past the, like I said, the very MySpace-iness of it. It's we've got The Rain on Our Side by The Scene Aesthetic off their self-titled album, and it's awesome. So keep it here. WRFL Lexington, your only alternative left. I'll see you in 15 minutes.

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1: You just heard Concrete Seconds by Pinback off of Blue Screen Life. Before that was Pennybox by Race Course off of July, December. I hate Instagram. I hate using Instagram. I think it sucks. But I do thank Instagram for helping me to find that song. Before that was We've Got the Rain on Our Side by The Synesthetic off their self-titled album. And up next, we've got some Mass of the Fermenting Dregs, some Japanese music for you. Well, I don't know what this is called. I guess emo rock. It's rock music. It's Japanese rock music. The track is Ska Betty, which sounds like Skibbity. I know. I'm sorry. I said it. I'm sorry. Off their Kira Metal EP. So keep it here on WRFL Lexington. Let's get into it.

0: Oh my goodness. I just can't get this right.
1: Hey buddy, you having some trouble?
0: Yeah, I just wish I could use this equipment right. All I want in life is to be a part of WRFL and share the music that I love over the airwaves. But I'm so freaking bad at it.
1: No need to worry, because you can attend WRFL's tri-annual information and recruitment event known as Disorientation to get a catered station tour and a full-on crash course in how you can become a part of our community. 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
0: Oh, that sounds so cool. I'm so excited to learn more about getting involved with the station. What do I do next?
1: Get out of here. For now. And go to Disorientation on Saturday, June 13th, in the Gadsden Student Center Senate Chambers from noon to 2 p.m.
2: You heard it. If you're interested in becoming a WRFL DJ, go to Disso. It's your only way. It's not the only way, but it's the main way. Do it. The Kentucky Music Business Club is an organization for University of Kentucky students that provides members with a valuable, hands-on experience and promotes a love for the music industry. KMBC offers its members opportunities to meet and hear from industry professionals, attend site visits, and learn about how to get involved in music. More information about the club and how to get involved is available on the Kentucky Music Business Club's BB Involved page or Instagram at kmbc.uky. And the last track you heard was Judgment Bolt by Death's Dynamic Shroud off their album from a few years back, Dark Life. That was a song that made me fall in love with them. That song is freaking nuts. I have no other words for it. Before that is Say It by Beastie Boys on the criminally underrated Hot Sauce Committee Part 2. Ska Betty by Massive Fermenting Dregs on Kira Metal EP. And then next, we're going back to the 90s with Waiting on the Guns by Butter Glory off their album Crumble. So keep it here on WRFL Lexington. I got about half an hour left of Tone Shift. I'm your host, Jake, and I appreciate you all listening in.

0: 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More information can be found at Greasy Art Supply on Instagram. 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
1: That last track you heard was Teen Creeps by No Age off their album Nouns. Before that was Inner Zone by Joy Division off of Unknown Pleasures. Smothered in Hugs by Guided by Voices on B-1000. And up next, my favorite band of all time. We got Pavement with the track Silence Kid off their second album, Crooked Rain, Crooked Rain. It was the one that kind of almost propelled them to mainstream success. And then they released Wowie Zowie and immediately lost all the momentum that they had. But what can you do? Every album of theirs is fantastic, in my opinion. And they are worthy of some more recognition, in my opinion. But like I said, up next, Silence Kid, you're listening to Tone Shift, last 15 minutes here. But I appreciate everyone tuning in and listening for the last 2 hours. Let's get into it.

0: All right, ladies and gentlemen, up next with their hilarious stand-up routine, we have Jake from WRFL Lexington.
1: Oh, come on.
2: So, what's the deal with WRFL Lexington? It's Lexington's only alternative left.
0: What?
2: Huh? Knock, knock. Who's there? It's Lexington's only alternative left.
0: There's no way.
2: WRFL.
0: What did he say? I don't know.
2: All right, how about this one? How about this one? Why'd the chicken cross the road to the left? Get to WRFL Lexington, because it's like your only alternative left, and he was on the right side. All right, it looks like that's my time.
0: All right, then. Give it up for Jake from WRFL Lexington.

0: 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From their mighty fine album Ghetto to Space, we heard Please Be Seated, by followed by Oily Bud, followed by Mexical. And that is our opening. Digistalsis with Uncle Bill, Bill Weiner, the Digital Dreamscape, will not be on today. I am sitting in, giving you 2 hours of my version of electronica. It's going to be a stretch, kids. Good old robot rock and some drone and some actual electronica. So stick around for the next 2 hours of 88.1 FM WRFL Lexington. Bye-bye. 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

Boy, there's somebody Uncle Bill hadn't thought of until he had to do this show. Meet Beat Manifesto. Yeah, Dogstar from the Mighty Fine Dogstar EP, which got the heck played out of it way, way back in the day at the beginning of WRFL's career in the late 80s. For that, oh, Champagne Kiss, all those kids play at Mecca. It was a fine show during which they whipped out such tunes as Monarch Syndicate from their CD, Dancing in the Pockets of Thieves. Before that, on Digistalsis with Uncle Bill, Bill Widener from 2 until 4 p.m., we had Stereolab, Moogie Wonderland, from the compilation of oddities and B-sides and John Peel sessions and whatnot, Ocelons from the Anti-Sun. And we start off with Caribou, spooky little number called Found Out from the CD Swim. 88.1 FM, WRFL, Lexington, Baby Cakes. Yeah, getting on with the getting on right after. Do I have anything to tell you? Yeah, man. Going to let you know that Kentucky Tenants is a 501c3 nonprofit organization and a tenant union fighting for a Kentucky where everyone has safe, dignified, permanently affordable housing governed by the community. Their goal is to build community power and improve quality of life through greater tenant protections across the city and state, through tenant unions, and through the creation of social housing options. More information is available at KentuckyTenants.org. 88.1 FM, WRFL, Lexington, kids. Oh, heck yeah. Chrome.

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0: 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That's a good thing about these electronic tracks is that you can kill about 6 to 10 minutes if you want to. And you want to sometimes because you want to bring it up to the moment where you play such things as this for the many fine people that support 88.1 FM WRFL Lexington.
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closing track to the LP Low, which I played so much in my first year up here at the UK in 1978, that I was threatened that if I played that or that German chick again, there was going to be a problem. Uncle Bill Widener making trouble from the second he set foot on the UK campus, with the likes of David Bowie and his friend Brian Eno and the rest of the boys doing Subterraneans from the classic Low. For that, Zeta Booth with a chilling, chirpy little thing called John Cleese from the CD In Flesh Tones, that from the early noughts. Before that, to Mussolini Head Kick, oh, they're 80s as 80s can be, Get Out, the vocal version from the Get Out 12-inch. And that was that whole set there, Digistalsis with Uncle Bill Widener until 4 p.m., preceding the Digital Dreamscape, Uncle Bill Widener here from Phantom Power Double Hour, which I will be hosting later on tonight because I got my schedule all mixed up and thought I was only doing one show and I'm going to end up doing two. So stick around for that. I'm sure it's going to be quite the mess. In the meantime, I got to let you know that, what do I need to let you know? Just a second here, Keys. No, that's not it. That's not it at all. It is that one. And, doesn't look like there's much going on. At least not anybody's telling us. We got the Railbird pre-party with Baker Blankenship and Landon Smith at the Borough. That's at 8 p.m. And at Manchester Music Hall, starting around the same time. I've Got Friends, which is a Garth Brooks tribute band. Over at the Manchester Music Hall at 11 a.m., there's the Golden, which is a K-pop kids party, which is a kids party full of K-pop. Coming up on Wednesday, we got Spirit of Bluegrass kickoff with Mash Grash and Hancock and Shouse. That's at the Burl at 8 p.m. And just to let you know, NXT is going to be wrestling down at Corbin come Friday. And I think there are actually some places even more pikeful on Thursday, if you want to try to catch that show. Just to let you know, if you're into your intermediate graps, they've actually been getting some good angles going lately. In the meantime, that's about all I really got to say. About 4 minutes past the hour here on 8.1 FM, WRFL Lexington. And this is Tycho with a K.

The sounds, the voices, the events that have come alive on this record are but stepping stones on our pathway among the planets and to the stars. Already, new adventures, new challenges, new conquests beckon a nation and a people that can find strength in the words of Robert Hutchings Goddard. It is difficult to say what is impossible, for the dream of yesterday is the hope of today and the reality of tomorrow. And so man will move ahead, scientists will venture new frontiers, and industry will continue to develop new techniques and new technologies in the space age, the age of reliability.

0: Night Drive on 80.1 FM, WRFL, Lexington. Uncle Bill's not doing an electronic show without playing that. Drones from their Mighty Final Musician 1 from several years ago. Speaking of which, that's when Tycho came out. That's Tycho with a K. Not to be confused with the actual one-man electronic band Tycho with a C-H. Central Image Structuralist Filmmaking, the wrap-up track from their Mighty Final 1 Transmissions from the Biosphere. And that was it. Big old set to come bringing us up to the 15-minute position here on Digistalsis with Uncle Bill, Bill Widener. I got nothing more to say except to say thanks, Pop. Thanks for everything, man. Thanks for all that you've done for this community.
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What you're hearing is the extended album mix of Autobahn by Kraftwerk. And there's still more to come, kids.

0: the LP version of Kraftwerk's kickoff hit, Autobahn, showing the band's kosmische influences there early on. Some of the boys even have long hair on the back of the record. That's how long ago it was. That's it. That's all. Big old chunk of Kraftwerk, man. Blew our minds back in the 70s, I got to tell you. Uncle Bill Winer sitting in until 4 p.m. with Digistouses, doing all kinds of fine music, letting you know that Art Farm is a local artist co-op in Lexington that provides workshops, tools, meeting spaces, common resources, and more to artists in Lexington. In addition to resources, Art Farm hosts many events, including concerts, theatrical performances, and art exhibitions. More information about Art Farm is available on their website at www.artfarm.coop/ or on Instagram at Art Farm. 88.1 FM, WRFL, Lexington. Oh, Lord have mercy, kids. I'm going to be back in a couple hours to do this show right here.
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the beautiful things, those things you can't do, because nobody wants you to be able to do the things that make you feel good, like you can't smoke on the airplane. I remember smoking on the airplane. I used to love to smoke on the airplane. Those were the golden days of air travel. They would just open the door at the airport, and you'd walk right out on the tarmac and up those stairs and light a big cigarette and stick it in the ashtray. And then the stewardess would come along, and if she was hot, you could try to pick her up. Once I was flying from New York to D.C., I didn't have much time, and the stewardess was smoking. She was a dusky, tall American beauty. And I put down my tray table and snorted a gram of cocaine until I got up my courage to say, "Can I have your phone number?" And she gave me the number. That was the good

smoking on the airplane. Everybody did it. They'd gather on the back on the way to Australia and all puff up at once outside the bathroom. And that's why if I had wings, that would be a bad idea. I guess. According to everything I've been taught about the laws of ethics and karma and good behavior. If I had wings, I'd go yum, yum, yum, yum, yum, yum, yum, yum, yum, yum, yum, yum, yum, yum, yum, yum, yum, yum, yum, yum, yum, yum, yum, yum, yum, yum, yum, yum, yum, yum, yum, yum, yum, yum, yum, yum, yum, yum, yum, yum, yum, yum, yum, yum, yum, yum, yum, yum, yum, yum, yum, yum, yum, yum, yum, yum, yum, yum, yum, yum, yum, yum, yum, yum, yum, yum, yum, yum, yum, yum, yum, yum, yum, yum, yum, yum, yum, yum, yum, yum, yum, yum, yum, yum, yum, yum, yum, yum, yum, yum, yum, yum, yum, yum, yum, yum, yum, yum, yum, yum, yum, yum, yum, yum, yum, yum, yum, yum, yum, yum, yum, yum, yum, yum, yum, 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

0: do that. 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You can't do that. Teenage boys used to hijack the airplane and send it to Cuba. Castro would charge 20 grand the airline to get your airplane back. He had a good business.
1: You can't do that. You can't do that.
0: It's over.
1: You can't do that. You can't do that.
0: It's over for the liberal democracies.
1: You can't do that.
0: It's over.
1: You can't do that.
0: Here comes the jungle.

0: not allow smoking on the airplane.
1: There will be no revolution.

0: If I had wings,
1: I live on a street where there are many, many cars and trucks and factories that pump and bang and grind all night and day. It is a miracle that I can write poetry or sleep or talk on the telephone or that my lover will visit me here. There is so much noise. Every few minutes, a jet job swings down like a kamikaze. There is an airport at the end of my street. The New Age people say that you choose all these things. Choose the cars and trucks and airplanes, me and all of my neighbors. Well, maybe this is true. Maybe we can't live without all this goddamn noise. Maybe I need the noise to write poems, make love, and eat. I'm going to hang a sign out my window that says, "More noise, please," or "Thank you for making noise." Maybe we are the kind of people who need to have what we don't want just to get along, to do the basic things. Myself, I could not sleep last night, and I could not close the window either. I tried to tear the window out of its frame and put it in a closed position, banging and ripping with the hammer and a screwdriver, standing on the window ledge in my socks, three stories up. But the window wouldn't come out, and the factory was screaming, and the trucks were rumbling, and the whole world was praying for silence, and it was up to me to shut the window, and I couldn't get it down. I was just making more noise. A jet went by and all the people waved. "Thanks," I yelled, as the shifts changed without a lull in production at the big plant across the street. The workers lined up at the bus stop, watching me with my hammer in the window. I put sponge stoppers in my ears, but I can't stand those things for more than a few minutes. Finally, I put my head between two pillows. It is the same every night. I love it. I need it. Without you, I could not live. I would not have written this poem, I yell, the window dangling half on, half off.

The late lamented Stevie Jesse Bernstein with a little whoop. Not that thing yet there, Jesse, man. Yeah, with his classic More Noise Please from the phenomenal LP Prison. For that, Underworld with their pal Iggy Pop. Yeah, Bells and Circles from the CD Tea Time Dub Encounters. We start off with MA3 with the Montauk remix of Teen Angst from the Teen Angst EP. All right, I'm going out with Frost Children tonight, or today. Be sure to stick around for the next, 4 hours, because we got lots more great radio, including myself, when I get back here at 6 p.m. for the Phantom Power Double Hour. Yeah, radio, baby, radio.

0: 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My name is Isabel.
1: And I'm Levi.
0: And we are just friends. For this set today, we are, we haven't heard each other's music yet. But mine was definitely based off of the first song that I'm going to play. And it is Windowpane by Miracle Room. And they have no plays in the play box, which is like a little library we can choose music from at WRFL. But I think I would describe the vibe as swallowed anger.
1: Okay.
0: Yeah. What is your vibe?
1: I've been thinking about this all day and asking myself, like, maybe what the thread that connects all of them are.
0: Mm-hmm.
1: And I think maybe it's all the songs are a little bit sad, most of them, but I think maybe a common thread is like accepting the situation you're in, you know, no matter what that might mean.
0: yeah
1: so
0: for sure. Mm-hmm. Okay, well, let's get started.

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1: You just listened to Hymn Eola, E-O-L-A, by their name, the band's name is even Tunstartspunt. It's one big word, I don't know. Empty Words, and before that was Empty Words by Bowerly Electronic. Bowery? A lot of weird names today.
2: Mm-hmm.
1: But I was writing this poem last night, and it's kind of the same energy as this set list, but it's about the physical act of tearing your skin off.
2: Oh.
1: But it's like obviously a little bit like emotional more, but baggage maybe, I don't know. But I just keep getting that visual because you like start at the middle part and you go down. Coming up next, we have Jennifer by Faust, Waves Wash Over Me by Spectrum, and Mike Johnson is a Mechanic by Parking.

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1: 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You just heard Too True by CCFX, then Mike Johnson. Oh, we already said that. You guys already heard this. Well, if you're just joining us, CCFX was last played. Just learned while that song was playing that CCFX is a woman.
2: The lead singer, at least, is a woman.
1: Yeah, yeah. Mm-hmm. I had no idea. Thought it was a man this whole time. Mm-hmm. You know, that's one thing about Levi. He was looking up all these songs and all these bands when it was playing, and I have never even thought to do that.
2: I just think it's interesting, you know?
1: Yeah. Yeah, for sure.
2: Yeah.
1: For sure. Well, coming up next is Under the Sky, Inside the Sea by Kitchens of Distinction, and Call It Easy by Racing Mount Pleasant. That's probably all we're going to get to then. Okay.

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1: We're going to look at what's going on around town this weekend. Super exciting. I mean, Railbird.
2: Tell me more.
1: Tonight, the Railbird pre-party with Baker Blackenship with Landon Smith is at the Burl at 8 p.m. Then tonight as well, I've got friends, Garth Brooks Tribute Band at Manchester Music Hall at 8 p.m. Right next to each other if you just want to, like, you know.
2: Mm-hmm.
1: Then Sunday, we have Golden at a K-pop kids party. Again, Manchester Music Party. Again, Manchester Music Hall. So, that's all. That's, I mean, until Sunday, you got.

0: It is 5 o'clock, and you are listening to 88.1 WRFL Lexington. My name is Isabel.
1: And I'm Levi.
0: And we are just friends. This is the second hour of our set, if you're just joining us. Typically, we'd be switching over to Levi, but I have a couple more songs that I want to play that I'm actually really excited about. But so you just heard So I So Like Spring by Linda Smith. And then before that was True Blue by Dirty Beaches.
1: Mm-hmm.
0: Mm-hmm. And then coming up, we have Wild and Smiling by Epic Soundtracks. I Love You So Very Much Forever by Horse Jumper of Love. And then finishing off with Everyone Is So In Love With You by Women Who, by the way, that band Woman, Levi and I were just talking about, is all men. It's four men. So that's funny. But yeah, let's just do it.
1: Cool.

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1: All right, so far we just heard, so this is my, I'm Levi.
2: Sorry. Levi's doing it now.
1: Yeah, it is now my set.
2: Yeah, we switched over midway through.
1: We did. So we just heard Coyote by Thomas Dahlbaum off of his album Birds of Paradise, which Isabel really did not like that song.
2: I'm just not into country like that, I guess.
1: Yeah, I mean, I do like country, which I was also sort of raised on it, you know, so that makes sense. Mm-hmm. The thing I wanted to tell you is that he is like really good friends with NJ Linderman and the people from Wednesday and works with them often and also tours with Friendship. And so I'm like, okay,
2: well, he has to be good.
1: He's also a poet with an MFA in poetry. So,
2: I'm going to have to reanalyze lyrically what this song was. Because, what?
1: Yeah. So wow. I like that album so far.
2: Yeah.
1: I hadn't heard it until I saw it on the WRFL library. So.
2: And then you looked up his bio?
1: Yeah. Mm-hmm. Yeah. I always do that. Okay, the next one is a newer song from Keaton Henson called Insomnia.
2: Mm-hmm.
1: And so I'm used to, the Keaton Henson I know is like super incredibly sad and
2: correct.
1: Quiet.
2: Not this new album.
1: This new album is like, no, it's he's not. Really going to for this it. One. Yeah. So we'll hear that. And then I'll get back to you.
2: All right.
1: Okay.

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1: 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All right, so we just heard Float featuring Jim Atkins by Jason, which is, it's a little too on the pop punk emo-y side for me that I'm usually used to.
2: Yeah, you know? For me as well.
1: Yeah.
2: Yeah.
1: But
2: Float Fly.
1: Float Don't Fly. Yeah. Yeah. Yeah, that's all we'll say. before that was Simple by Gia, and that was off the album Yes, No Question. Before that was Rules by Short Frenzy, off of their album A Driving Tour of Southern California's Backroads. I do really love them, and mm-hmm. I've loved like everything they've ever put out.
2: Wow.
1: It's a bold
2: statement.
1: Also, the lead singer is really hot.
2: And that does a lot of like work. Mm-hmm. Yeah. Okay. I'm understanding.
1: Mm-hmm. So next up we have sort of a poppier song for a second.
2: Mm-hmm.
1: One Specific Thing by Mr. Hudson and the Library.
2: That's a great name.
1: You know that song, Forever Young? You might know Mr. Hudson from that song. I think he does like a version of Forever Young, I'm pretty sure.
2: Okay.
1: And he also worked a lot with like Frank Ocean and Jay-Z. So he's like a real pop guy, you know?
2: Okay, yeah.
1: But my sister showed me this song forever ago and I've always really loved it. So we're going to go for it. And then after that, I'll tune back in a few songs. Thanks for listening.

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1: That last one was an unreleased track by Big Thief called In Your Hair. And I just found out also when I was trying to find that song that she did that, like, Adrian Linker did that live at Revolution Hall album like last year or something like that. Mm-hmm. And I never did fully listen to it, but apparently she plays part of that song on that album. So I guess like at that live performance. And

0: most of the time. So
1: I don't think so.
0: No? Well,
1: no.
0: Cool. I think it's good. It's great. I'm leaning. I'm like laying down basically right now.
1: Yeah. Okay.
0: These
1: well,
0: these mics can move everywhere.
1: Yeah.
0: Like I'm all the way down here.
1: Yeah. Shout out WFL Studio.
0: No, we're really keeping it together here.
1: This will probably be the last time you hear from us.
0: Oh.
1: It's 5:46.
0: Yeah.
1: So we're about to pop on out of here.
0: All right.
1: But I think coming up will be a track called "Fake Cowboy" by Brennan Weddle.
0: You think?
1: I think I'm going to play that, yeah. I know for sure that the next one is this one. But, and I think we'll have time. Okay, yeah. So I know what's going to happen. Sorry.
0: It's great. Don't get me scared.
1: And then the one after that will be Holding Roses by Twin Peaks.
0: Ooh.
1: And then after that, the last one that we'll leave y'all with is a long track called "Why Does the Earth Give Us People to Love?" off of the same named album by Kara Jackson, who I'm obsessed with that album, man.
0: I've never listened to it.
1: She's good. She's real good. So you will now.
0: Exciting.
1: Okay. Let's get on with it.

0: Ladies and gentlemen, we have arrived at WRFL Lexington. The frequency is a cool 88.1 megahertz with winds coming in all the way to the left. 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On behalf of RFL Airlines and the entire crew, I'd like to thank you for joining us on this trip, and we are looking forward to seeing you tuned in again soon.
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0: Loco Yoko Swamp Hawk there, yeah, with a mighty fine one called Milk Sick. That's the single that we got in the box right now, in case you're lusting after it later. For that, more Loco Yokos, yes, active ingredients from way on back in the day. Getting Healthy for the Holocaust from a compilation of Lakes and Bands and Beyond from the 1980s. And from what I've heard, the finally, after all these years, the Actives material is being released. And I, for one, am just slobbering for it, because I'm your Uncle Bill Widener, and frankly, I should probably stop that. It's not very attractive, but, you know, I get excited. I get hungry for the rock and roll all the way left on 80.1 FM, WRFL Lexington. That's right, I'm back after doing 2 hours of electronica. I'm here doing the Phantom Power Double Hour, 2 hours of alternative power, baby, of the very best in materiel, thanks to these fine people. These fine people right here.
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one-man band Mark Edwards under the name My Dad Is Dead. Although I actually think he had some help on that album there, which is called Let's Skip the Details, from which we heard Lay Down the Law. For that, on the Phantom Power Double Hour, featuring the Blue-Eyed Devil, Uncle Bill, Bill Widener, the title track to the CD Divinity by the band Koofy Girls. So off with Flatliners, Good You, from theirs, Cold World. Well, this will warm you up, kids. You're all the way left on 81 FM WRFL Lexington. And from My Dad Is Dead to the Iguana Death Cult, we're going to rock.

Calling out to all consumers of alternative radio, you are listening to WRFL Lexington, your only alternative left.

Yeah, some sweet little thud there from a combo called La La La La, or maybe that's the dame who was singing there. Now, that's her. Lily West is her real name, but she calls herself La La La La on stage. Singing Arrow from her brand new one, Heaven 2. Seated by Betty Joy, tumbling out of the time tunnel with Little Girl, Little Girl, one of the more primitive tunes found on a CD full of primitive tunes, Kicksville, Volume 3, Raw Rockabilly Acetates. And we start that set off with Iguana Death Cult, Guns Out, from their CD of the same name. 88.1 FM, WRFL, Lexington, baby. And don't you know, man, no matter which way I go, I'm just not getting the right PSA here. But anyway, the Sexual Violence Resource Center of the Bluegrass provides comprehensive services like education, advocacy, and support for sexual assault victims. Their mission is to provide a safe and inclusive space for victims and to engage the Bluegrass community. They also provide 24-hour crisis intervention for those experiencing sexual violence. The SVRC always has a need for volunteers willing to staff the helpline or provide medical advocacy for victims. More information is available at svrckentucky.org. Yeah, getting on, man, with the getting on. A little combo I just stumbled across on YouTube, and now we got it here in a box. So I'm going to be playing a whole lot of it. Basement.

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Wayne Rogers on his lonesome, not with any of his bands like Crystallized Movements or Major Stars. Yeah, just moved out by himself from the title track to the fine CD, All Good Works. For that on the Phantom Power Double Hour featuring Bill Widener this week. Yeah, Blonde Cauldron, Loki Olkester with a mighty fine one, Above Human, that recorded live at the Green Lantern. For that, on the other side of the message, Rat Boys, Anywhere from the most recent one, Singing to an Empty Chair. And we start off with Basement. Yeah, getting heavy with Dead Weight from their brand new one, Wired. 88.1 FM, WRFL, Lexington, man, if you're wired and you're wanting to get out tonight, well, you got your Railbird pre-party, because apparently Railbird's this weekend. And they got a pre-party with Baker Blankenship and Landon Smith at the Burl at 8 p.m. Meanwhile, there's a Garth Brooks tribute band, I've Got Friends, over at Manchester Music Hall, starting around the same time. I don't see anything for the other places, like, there's about 14 other bars that have bands, so I don't know if they got their stuff in on time or not. Just maybe look around their Facebook or whatever. Sunday, that is to say. Yeah, where's Saturday? Where's all the stuff that's supposed to be happening Saturday? We don't have it on the list here. Yeah, well, it's the summer. What can I say? We got at Manchester Music Hall at 11 a.m. Golden, which is a K-pop kids party. A kids party just chock full of K-pop called Golden at the Manchester Music Hall starting at 11 p.m. And coming up next Wednesday, we got the Spirit of the Bluegrass kickoff with Nash Grass and Hancock and Shouse. That's at the Burl at 8 p.m. 8.5 a.m. WRFL Lexington, man. I'm your Uncle Bill Widener, and I did 2 hours of electronica this afternoon because I misread my calendar and thought I wasn't doing Phantom Power Double Hour. I thought it was John's night, so I signed out for 4 hours of radio this Friday, and here's one of the tunes I didn't get to play. Yeah, La.

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But I gotta make it happen. Through the ups and downs, through the highs and lows, staying on my toes until the day I'm out.

0: That's thick, man. Little combo called themselves Nothing, and there's plenty there for a band called Nothing. Their tune, Cannibal World, from their mighty fine one, A Short History of Decay. See by Evidence and his pal Larry June doing Future Memories from Evidence's most recent Unlearning Volume 2. Other side of the message, a thing that people called ambient R&B when they reviewed it, and that's as good a description as any, of Cosmos Ray, When You're Gone, from the mighty Wiggy one, The More We Live. I'll be hearing more from that one whenever Uncle Bill's on the air. Doing the Phantom Power Double Hour, on which you heard Danny L. Harl Du La from his brand new one, Cerulean, and that one from the Electronica box. Because I did 2 hours of Electronica this Friday afternoon. I signed out, getting my hours, my volunteer hours, while the kids are taking vacation and doing their own thing. It gives Uncle Bill a chance to branch out and do other radio shows, because I love my radio, as you can tell, because I'm all the way left on 88.1 FM, WRFL, Lexington, man. Thanks to these fine people right here.
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the craziest dream that you invited me to one of your performances, and you're like, tonight, Kevin, can you come? I don't even know how to hold a guitar. Absolutely not. You know that if you needed to force me to play guitar, I would at least try. And Thomas was getting so pissed off that you tried to set us up because I don't know how to play the guitar. And Peter was like, what the fuck, Claire? And you're like, no, he's fine. I'm like,

Band that played in town last Friday. I just had an attack of the geezers and couldn't make it to the Borough to see Tiger's Jaw. Yeah, long career for that fine band. And that's the new one, Lost on You, from which we heard Staring at Empty Faces. Before that, on the Phantom Power Double Hour, featuring Uncle Bill, Bill Widener, Evil Twin with California, She's So Royal, from theirs, Upside Down, We're Flying. See you to bye. Yeah, baby. Nasiba. Abdu Laeva, Duan Ona, which means mother, from the compilation Digging Central Asia, Musical Archaeology Along the Silk Road. 88.1 FM, WRFL Lexington, man. And don't you know that the Martin Luther King Center empowers University of Kentucky students to enhance their college experience by fostering student success, civic leadership, and community building grounded in Dr. King's vision of the beloved community. The MLK Center supports students through access to a welcoming and multipurpose space, one-on-one connections with full-time staff, dynamic programs, collaborative campus initiatives, and guidance for student organizations. Ways to get connected with the MLK Center can be found on their BB Involved page or at Suite A230 in the Gatton Student Center, from which we are blasting our very, very fine radio station here. Yeah, we're kind of down in the bowels. That's where a radio station should be in the campus. The bowels of the Student Center here at the Gatton Student Center. Yeah, heart of the bluegrass, reaching out and beyond. And think about that, man. There's people out in space listening to this.

0: almost scary stuff there, kids, from Algernon Cadwallader. Hawk, mighty fine tune from the Mighty Fine One, Trying Not to Have a Thought. For that, on the Phantom Power Double Hour, featuring Uncle Bill Weiner this week. Louisville's own Bastro, Thunder Uncalled Jefferson and Drag from their third and I do believe last LP, Sing the Troubled Beast. Start that set with some fine synth punk there. Telehealth, Donor Country, A Good Cause from theirs, Green World Image. Stick around, Matt. Yes, from Matt Metal Mortuary is going to be coming up next to fill in. He's an emergency fill guy. Just came blasting in here like freaking Spider-Man to save the day, so that'll be fun. But in the meantime, we got lots more cool groovy stuff coming up. Yeah, man, I like this fine show right here.
1: I don't know, Doc. I need something more palpable in my life. Something different.
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from the special vinyl for the Season of Spring 2026 Verses by Mission of Burma. We heard Einstein's Day. We've got one more tune left off of that, and I actually don't have no idea what I'm going to do for summer, because Uncle Bill Bill Widener played you Tino R.M. before that, Hey Evelyn from the brand new one, Hagar. Start off with the Bonzo Dog Band, title track to their album Keensham, that from a big old box set that Uncle Bill scored from one of the used bookstores. Matt Dacey's coming up next to give you 2 hours of alternative power, his style, man. Don't forget, because John will be here next week. And this is going out with Sunny Parker, She Sets My Soul on Fire, from VA. That's right, a compilation, Stompin' 29, 23 more 50s R&B pounders. Go!